0: participate and our community businesses to participate, especially those businesses that were hit so hard by ICE and that have been suffering financially. So we're going to have watch parties and festivals like in MacArthur Park, for example. Those restaurants around there were dying. And so if we have a big fan festival right there, they're going to make lots of money.
1: Of course.
0: And that's what we want. Yeah, we want our neighborhoods to thrive.
2: Bueno, entonces va a haber más o menos 100 lugares donde las familias pueden ir. Va a ser, pues va a haber 100 fiestas, vamos a decirlo así.
1: Festivales.
2: Festivales. 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
1: Gratis.
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3: It's a really important year, Mayor. We have elections this next November. Are you ready for the election?
0: Oh boy, am I. I'm ready for the election to be over. But I do want everybody to know you're getting your ballots in the mail already. You were supposed to get them today. I got mine 3 days ago.
1: Yeah. Okay.
0: And you don't have to go anywhere to vote. I know a lot of our folks are worried and afraid to go vote because they're afraid of ICE being there. But you don't have to leave your home. You don't have to put a stamp on it. All you have to do is fill out the ballot and give it to your postal worker the next day.
1: Okay.
0: You don't have to look for a mailbox. Just give it to your postal worker.
1: So it's very accessible, pretty much.
0: Yes, everybody can vote without leaving home. Please vote, because you know what they say about us, black and brown folks. We don't go vote. Let's prove them wrong.
1: That's true.
2: It's important these times to go out and
1: make
2: vote.
1: A difference.
2: And if we can go out and vote, well, we could do it from the community of our house.
0: That's right.
1: Eso es lo que destaca, Don Cheto. 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Y el mailman, el cartero, se lo lleva al siguiente.
3: What are your top priorities, Mayor, if you get re-elected?
2: I want to ask you something first. This is a really important question. What are your top priorities if you get re-elected?
3: Eso lo acabo de decir yo.
2: He said that?
3: Sí.
0: Yeah. Yes, he did, but that's okay.
2: Stop stealing my questions, please. Can you please stop stealing my questions?
1: Bill, stop copying me.
3: Stop copying me.
2: Please, man.
3: Bueno, ¿cuáles son sus prioridades si es reelegida mayor?
0: First of all, our city is not affordable anymore. I got to address affordability by building housing. So 42,000 units of housing is being fast-tracked. I want to finish that.
1: Mm-hmm.
0: We got to get our people off the street in homelessness. Mm-hmm. And we have to make our community safe because people don't feel safe. And then even though I'm not in charge of the schools, we got to work with the schools. So, you know, they called me in to settle a strike because they couldn't figure out, you know, how to get out of it. So I went in. We were up all night. I don't think we finished until like 2:30 in the morning. But there was no strike. I want to continue working with our schools, making our neighborhoods safe, getting people off the street, and getting that housing built so that rents will be lower and our folks can afford to live here.
2: Yeah, porque se está poniendo muy difícil aquí la forma este que pues como básicamente aquí está pues peleando en varios flancos se da, e incluso ahí con los maestros que estaban a punto de hacer huelga y que ella se quedó en una junta hasta las 2 de la mañana y que al final no hubo huelga, que está tratando de que sea pues una forma de vivienda que sea que a todo mundo le
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1: That
4: give me 5 for you.
0: I forgot something.
1: Se le olvidó algo.
0: Our street lights are broken.
2: Mm-hmm.
0: Our sidewalks are broken. Do you know our city has never had a plan to get all of that done?
2: No.
0: And so I'm putting in 60,000 lights, but solar lights. Because everybody steals the copper, like at the 6th Street Bridge. Everybody steals the copper. So why do we keep putting copper back?
1: Yeah.
0: So I'm doing 60,000 solar lights. There's nothing to steal with solar. They're going to steal the sun?
2: Que tú va a poner 60,000 luces porque luego no sirven porque la raza se roba el cobre.
3: No, y además
2: tú las va a poner solares.
3: Lo que dices, yo no puedo creer que una ciudad como Los Ángeles no tenía un plan para reabastecer las luces. 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
1: Sí, exacto.
3: O sea, entonces lo que tenemos que hacer es un plan.
2: Ya, yeah, you know, I could help you, give me like 20 panels just to have a home. And maybe
1: for what, Don Cheto?
2: For 20 panos. For
0: no.
3: Do you have a preferred candidate for governor here in California?
0: Yeah, I'm telling you, my candidate is my brother, mi hermano, Antonio Villaraigosa.
3: Okay.
0: We've worked together all our adult life. We've known each other for longer than you guys was born.
2: And he knows the city as well.
0: He knows the city. He ran the city. He was a great mayor. And he was also Speaker of the Assembly. Mm-hmm. So ever since we were like right out of our teens, we've worked together. He's always supported me and I've always supported him.
2: Thank you. Thank you, Mayor. Thank you for showing up. Thank you for coming. We really appreciate it.
0: Well, you know I like to come here and visit you guys.
1: I appreciate
0: I'm coming back.
2: Marie,
3: ¿es su compadre?
0: Sí. ¿Su compadre? ¿Cómo no?
1: So your compadre and you're his comadre.
0: Sí.
3: Compadre Don Cheto.
0: Compañero.
2: Comadre Karen. 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
0: Thank you. I'm going to go take care of our city.
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